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We know how you OGs rocking already, my nigga, the jig is up. They say the truth will set you free, well, mine is on stream while you watching HD. They say that karma could take an eternity, yours is dropping the same night as me. Funny thing is that they ain't gonna compete, you gon' get yours while I'm doing

They trying to cover it up like a quilt. Rari go skirt on a boy like a kilt. Kept it 100 on paper like Will. Tricking it off on a pay and a bill. That's just how I do the sauce and the spill. These hoes know how I pop it for real. These hoes know how I pop it for real. Yeah. Yeah. Yeah. I made way too much in a week.

一个了。哈，哪里都不是，哎呀，别，那不不不，越快越越越越越越越越越越越越越越越越越越越越越越越越越越越越越越越越越越越越越越越越越越越越越越越越越越越越越越越越越越越越越越越越越越越越越越越越越越越越越越越越越越越越越越越越越越越越越越越越越越越越越越越越越越越越越越越越越越越越越越越越越越越越越越越越越越越越越越越越越越越越越越越越越越越越越越越越越越越越越越越越越越越越越越越越越越越越越越越越越越越越越越越越越越越越越越越越越越越越越越越越越越越越越越越越越越越越越越越越越越越越越越越越越越越越越越越越越越越越越越越越越越越越越越越越越越越越越越越越越越越越越越越越越越越越越越越越越越越越越越越越越越越越越越越越越越越越越越越越越越越越越越越越越越越越越越越越越越越越越越越越越越越越越越越越越越越越越越越越越越越越越越越越越越越越越越越越越越越越越越越越越越越越越越越越越越

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They wandered through gardens and beneath wide whispering skies, dreaming of their very first kiss.

once in the fairest bloom of spring. There were princesses searching for a gentle and kind-hearted prince. They wandered through gardens and beneath wide whispering skies, dreaming of their very first kiss.